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B100.7 The Mills, only hip hop and R&B. I got Jordan Addetoon, GK Lonnie coming up. Also, let's throw in some J. Cole plus Chris Brown. Right now, let's go back with one of my favorite throwbacks from Ye. It's B100.7.

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0: 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Yeah, V100, the place to be, baby.
1: Yeah, yeah. Whoa, hold on. Walk it like I talk it. 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

real ring, a jelly bean. 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I'm loped out on the green. 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Traffic in them, yeah, I mean. 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

0: icon. Turn the White House to the Terror Dome. 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

0: The struggle is real.
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0: Turning up. 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
1: I don't believe
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0: Donkey today goes to a 39-year-old man from St. Paul named Kyle Van Wert.
1: And Kyle was sitting there at a nearby bus stop minding his business, daydreaming of the day. He don't have to ride public transportation anymore. And he sees this woman getting a sobriety test. And then a voice told Kyle, another person's mismanagement of a blessing is an opportunity to show God what you would do if you had said blessing.
2: A St. Paul police officer pulled over a woman he says was speeding. And according to a criminal complaint, when the officer began field sobriety testing, a completely unrelated man who was sitting on a nearby bus stop bench got into the driver's seat of the woman's car.
1: 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Please give Kyle Van Wert the sweet sounds of the Hamiltones.
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It's your girl, Shea Diddy. 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

0: by the name of Charlamagne Tha God. 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

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Zodiac sign, it must be a Gemini moon, cause we about to go half. 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

Baby, I am still waiting on a miracle to happen so I can get these Chris Brown and Usher tickets. He'll be here in August at Soldier Field. Well, here, you know, our neighbors, Chicago. But yeah, hopefully y'all securing y'all tickets, selling y'all souls or whatever y'all got to do to make it happen. Okay, on the way, I got some Headband, some Gold Link, some Coco Jones, and some Young Thug. Don't go nowhere. This your girl, Phoenix.

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1: Okay, money. I just passed it to the dollar.
0: I just spent it.

pod. We're leaving in a simulation. Spirit Airlines yesterday just, they've been in the works of going bankruptcy and, you know, taking the correct measures for that. But they just said, new phone, who this? Canceled all the rest of their remaining flights. Left people in a lot of binds or whatever. Listen, I'm not bougie. I like Spirit Airlines. I don't know what's wrong with y'all, but I'm gonna miss them cheap, bumpy flights. Anyways, just another reason we're living in a simulation.

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1: Yeah.
0: Turning up. 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
1: I don't believe
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1: Yeah.
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Hey, friends, if you're looking for something to do today, just remember the baby gonna be at the rave. You still have time to get your tickets. 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I think so. 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I know this

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And then I'm going to play during the show next Sunday on Mother's Day. So yeah, go ahead and do that. Get them brownie points.

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0: Yesterday, I had the honor of attending the Wisconsin Broadcaster Association Awards Gala in Madison. And baby, it was so much talent in the building. I was in awe. It was a really good time. Fingers crossed, maybe I'll be nominated for an award one day. But in the meanwhile, I love being around like-minded people. So shout out to everybody that was in the building. Kudos to all of y'all. We see y'all hard work.
1: Oh my God, Josh, can I try on your glasses?

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been part of the Bucks Health and Wellness Program. They've been doing a lot of good things for me. But here's my downfall. I be having a sweet tooth. So now I limit my portion size. Like, I only have one snack a day. Okay? And my favorite snack is like cakes and pastry items, right? Well, I just want to shout out, his name on Facebook is AV Crackout. Man, he be whipping up pies, cakes, cheesecakes, all of that. Y'all hit him up, but he dropped off a caramel cake the other day. So me and my man, yeah, I'm relapsing, y'all, okay? But no, go check him out, AV Crackout. He a beast with the desserts and stuff. So go check him out. Now I'm gonna go check the scale and see what's going on.

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1: You did?
0: Shorty just loyal, how to boil. Go get a thermometer for the pot. I need to cook right. Let's keep that water 400 degrees Fahrenheit. You ever been inside a federal courtroom? You ever went to trial and fought for your life? Being broke did something to my spirit. Ass to plug me, they act like they couldn't hear me. Look at me not driving German engineering. You don't want your baby mama, keep the from near me. Kilroy, remember when I used to use your L's to hit the road, hit the O and make them big boy sales move? Remember when you had them green things mailed with vacuum seals, trying not to have them green things smell? Feds was on me. What you know about related through money? I don't know nothing. I just used to see them walk to the Coney. My body count go from Persian to Cody. Any further questions, you can take that up with the lawyer. My Finkel J money, Brightmo Low Project Joe will tell you every day before school. I sold a half bow. How you think I won best dressed with no support? And had them paid lawyers coming in and out of court. Hey, Wando, ATO, ain't it a blessing? We made it out Kentucky after all that happened. After the pre-trials, after the status, after them impact statements, after the castle. Hey, JR, ain't it a blessing? We made it out of Lansing after all that happened. After Michigan State, after Hubbard, when our mans told on us, them bands they took from us. Joy Rowe.

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supposed to be is on the way. I want to know, who is Chris Brown and Usher going to bring out? Them together, just knowing all of the songs that they have together. Who are they bringing out for their concert? Super excited. Stay close. Details on how you can win some money.

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0: 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I'm JoJo Alonzo. 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

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I'm JoJo Alonzo. Who do you think would be a good person that Kanye West can go up against in a versus? Now, I had a conversation with my co-hosts about this before my podcast, The Broken Play Show, and they believe Drake would be a good person that he could go against. I'm not too mad at that, but I love them both, so I would

0: 62-year-old Antonio Briano. Antonio is a wanted fugitive who was profiled on America's Most Wanted. Never stopped looking for him for 20 years. And then lo and behold, the rise of social media. Not only did he have a Facebook account, this man, Antonio Briano, who has been on the run for 20 years, who was featured as a fugitive on America's Most Wanted, this man had a job. Would you like to know what his occupation was?
1: Investigators in the U.S. Marshals tracked him down to Mexico, where he was serving as a police officer.
0: 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And that place he found him was called the Mirror. Please give Antonio Briano the biggest ER.
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Man, we finally got that date. May 15th, Iceman is coming out. I'm personally going to have a listening party. I love me some Drake. I'm JoJo Alonzo. It's B100.7 Jams. Milwaukee's only hip-hop and R&B. I'm going to take it back, though, some Frank Ocean, Thinking About You. But until then, let's get into this debate.

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1: It's V100.7 Jams, Milwaukee's only hip-hop and R&B. I'm JoJo Alonzo. Make sure you stay tapped in with us, man. We do have a lot going on over here, and that is at V107. And follow me, underscore JoJoAlonso. My sis Kalani is on the way. Make sure you stream her album, Kalani, as well.

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Happy Sunday. I'm JoJo Alonzo, French Montana. Ever Since You Left Me is on the way. Now, also, I got to make sure you stay tapped in at all times. I want to know, what is it that you're doing on this Sunday? Are you cleaning? 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Let me know. I also see Moneybagg Yo and Ari has matching bands. They are on the wedding.

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1: 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This one does too. I'm JoJo Alonzo. It's B100.7 Jams. Here's what you're saying.

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0: Hey, yo, I go by the name of Charlamagne Tha God. Did you miss Who Got Donkey of the Day today? 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

7 Jams, Milwaukee's only hip-hop and R&B. I'm JoJo Alonzo. Happy Sunday. Yeah, I'm going to throw some August Alsina your way. When the last time you listened to some August Alsina? Yeah, I'll wait. 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

0: The struggle is real.
1: Yeah.
0: Turning up. Wake up every morning to the Breakfast Club.
1: I don't believe
0: what's being said on this show. And usually I'm the one saying it.
1: Yeah.
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tonight with Help Me, and it's looking like he's going to need a lot of legal help after his former girlfriend has went to social media making all types of claims. Allegedly, he put his hands on her, allegedly, and she has pictures posted on social media, and she alleged a lot more things. The dirt and the tea is hot. Is high. I'm not gonna lie. If you want to see exactly what it is, go to my social media _JOJOALON.

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0: 90.7 Milwaukee's only hip hop and R&B. And hey, I know it's unusual, but it's me, Cappuccino, holding you down. Flitting in today until 6 o'clock with some Webby. Got that independent headed your way. It's going to help you practice getting your spelling on, all right? Plus, we got Miguel, but right now it's French Montana and Max B.
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0: Sunday with a high of 65 degrees. It is V100.7, and stick around because we got Mariah the Scientist Burning Blue headed your way, but it's the latest one from Don Toliver. It's called Body.
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90.7, and I got something to put in your ear, some news you can use, because employees represented by the Milwaukee Teachers Education Association are getting a pay bump. MPS has approved a wage increase for teachers, and you know what? Part of that increase goes into effect in July. It's a great way to kick things off for a brand new week, especially a school week. Here's Future.

Jayco, who the F is you? Right here on V100.7. Hey, it's me, Cappuccino, holding you down on this Reset Sunday. And stay right here, more of your favorites on the way. But right now, Mariah and Callie trying to figure out, is it a crime?

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0: James Andre Jefferson
1: Jr. What a do, Bo?
0: Welcome to the show, ladies and gentlemen. A lot going on the show. Coi Leray is going to be hanging with us a little bit later. Of course, we kick the show off every weekend with what we like to call the weekend hate. 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
1: Where you at?
0: At the house with it, watching Santa's.
1: Who you with?
0: On the couch with my favorite Santa. I was about to, but you convinced us. Should I decorate her walls or log off to Pinterest? 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
2: I'm hating on my boyfriend, or should I say my ex-boyfriend, because I just found out he cheated on me because my best friend is on Tinder and she matched with him.
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0: I'm done.
1: So let me, what did he say when you asked him about it? Did he like have an excuse why he was searching the internet for strange?
0: Oh no, I have not confronted him yet, because when I do, he better run.
1: Oh wow. All
0: I right. just found this out this morning, so.
2: Well, your boyfriend, man, that's a crazy way to catch somebody cheating. Let's go to a voicemail though. 877-817-2888. The Weeknd hates here. What are you hating on?
3: Man, I'm hating on two things, Gail, man. I'm hating on people who had a house feeling like the coldest thing in the world. Like, the air conditioner is on 55, bro. Like, all day. Like, why do I gotta sit in the living room with a cover, a quilt, socks, pajamas, a jacket, a hoodie? Come on, man. The other one I'm hating on, bro, I'm not even lying, hating on everybody that's going to this Usher and Chris Brown concert, because these people getting money out y'all for y'all to go see the same thing, hear the same music. It's crazy. Less than a year and a

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1: Turn up.
2: 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What the f*** is that? It's a 911 number, so you know it's that.

0: week, you know, we don't get a lot of Jay-Z interviews. They dropped the Best American Songwriters Alive list.
1: Ooh, he was talking about Drake, I promise you that.
0: So Hov did an interview. A lot of people thought he was throwing some shots at Drake. We're going to talk about it in a little bit, play the audio. Of course, we're rolling, though. Shout out to everybody still hitting us with that weekend. Hey, Coyle Ray's still coming up on the show, man. Let's get into something new right now, though. Chris Breezy, it's called Obvious. It's on the Bootleg Kev Show.

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1: Call it how it is. Hendrix. I promise I swear. I'm there, Betty.

0: Jefferson Jr.
1: What a dope, Bo.
0: All right, Jay-Z was a part of this list, man. The top 100 American living songwriters. Other people on the list include Taylor Swift, Young Thug, Missy Elliott. So Hove did an interview. Not only did he break down being behind the pen of some of the biggest songs, including Dr. Dre's Still D.R.E., but he also spoke about older artists making younger people music. And a lot of people are speculating on whether or not this is about Drake. Let's play it.
2: I'll never fight against the future. Future's coming. Artists, they were trying to recreate something that was already done, but they're not connected to it like that. They're not living it and breathing it. They were fighting against gravity as opposed to telling their story. We needed that other side. We needed to hear about what happens when you've had four successful albums. What is that feeling like? How are your kids? How do you interact with them as this hip-hop dad? But if you're trying to make young music and you're not young, it's going to be inauthentic. And people could feel it.
0: So a lot of people are saying he could have been talking about Future, could have been talking about Drake.
1: It's,
0: I mean, look,
1: Drake.
0: I'm going to be honest. He's probably talking about 30 different artists, because there's a lot of artists who are very old and still make, quote unquote, young people music, trying to hang on to relevancy. So I feel like the shoe could fit a lot of different people.
1: But I agree with him all day, 100%. I don't think old rappers are old, or just old people should make music for us. Don't make music for the kids.
0: Yeah, like if we're the same age and you got kids like I got kids and you're a good dad, let's open up the content a little.
1: 100%. And side note, I think it's crazy that Young Thug is on the list and Nas ain't.
0: I also think it's crazy that Young Thug is on the list and Future ain't, because Future's one of the most prolific songwriters of all time.
1: It's crazy we didn't say nothing about Taylor, but we said something about Young Thug.
0: Stay by your radio. Coming up, let's talk about it, man. New Verses just got announced. We're going to have a crazy heavyweight fight in hip-hop next week on May 7th. We're going to break that down in a little bit. First things first, man. A lot of people saying Kehlani has the album of the year. This is with Usher. It's new music. It's on the bootleg.